to the top, I've been out of shape, taking out the box, I'm an astronaut. I blasted off the planet, rock that caused catastrophe, and it matters more because I had it. Now I had, I thought about wreaking havoc on an opposition, kind of shocking, they want a static with precision. I'm automatic, quarterback, I ain't talking second packet, pack it up, on panic.

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14: Updated forecast for North Iowa and southern Minnesota. An extreme heat warning remains in effect. A heat advisory begins at 9 p.m. tonight. Slight chance for isolated thunderstorms tonight. Otherwise, partly cloudy skies. Lows dip down to about 76. Southerly winds 8 to 15 miles per hour. Daytime highs approaching 93. Tomorrow, mainly sunny. And that's your forecast from North Iowa and southern Minnesota's weather leader, Star 106. Right now, it's 88 degrees.

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7: Here's your updated forecast for North Iowa and Southern Minnesota. An extreme heat warning remains in effect. A heat advisory begins at 9 p.m. tonight. Slight chance for isolated thunderstorms tonight. Otherwise, partly cloudy skies. Lows dip down to about 76. Southerly winds 8 to 15 miles per hour. Daytime highs approaching 93. Tomorrow, mainly sunny. And that's your forecast from North Iowa and Southern Minnesota's weather leader, Star 106. Right now, it's 88 degrees.

0: 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Why is every song on right now?
1: It's just easier to leave this on, honestly. They just keep the music going. I love Star 106. Peace out.

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9: Updated forecast for North Iowa and Southern Minnesota. An extreme heat warning remains in effect. A heat advisory begins at 9 p.m. tonight. Slight chance for isolated thunderstorms tonight. Otherwise, partly cloudy skies. Lows dip down to about 76. Winds out of the south, 8 to 15 miles per hour. Highs around 93 tomorrow. Lots of sunshine. And that's your forecast from North Iowa and Southern Minnesota's weather leader, Star 106. Right now, 86.
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4: Here's your updated forecast for North Iowa and Southern Minnesota. A heat advisory continues until 10 p.m. tomorrow night. Lows dip down to about 76 tonight under partly cloudy skies with a slight chance for isolated storms. Winds out of the south, 8 to 15 miles per hour. Mainly sunny skies tomorrow. High temperatures reach up to 93. And that's your forecast from North Iowa and Southern Minnesota's weather leader, Star 106. Currently 82.
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6: Here's your updated forecast for North Iowa and Southern Minnesota. A heat advisory continues until 10 p.m. tomorrow night. Lows dip down to about 76 tonight under partly cloudy skies with a slight chance for isolated storms. Winds out of the south, 8 to 15 miles per hour. Mainly sunny skies tomorrow. High temperatures reach up to 93. And that's your forecast from North Iowa and Southern Minnesota's weather leader, Star 106. Currently 82.
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8: Here's your updated forecast for North Iowa and Southern Minnesota. A heat advisory continues until 10 p.m. tomorrow night. Lows dip down to about 76 tonight under partly cloudy skies with a slight chance for isolated storms. Winds out of the south, 8 to 15 miles per hour. Mainly sunny skies tomorrow. High temperatures reach up to 93. And that's your forecast from North Iowa and Southern Minnesota's weather leader, Star 106. Currently 82.

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9: Here's your updated forecast for North Iowa and Southern Minnesota. A heat advisory continues until 10 p.m. tomorrow night. Lows dip down to about 76 tonight under partly cloudy skies, southwesterly winds 5 to 10 miles per hour. Daytime highs approaching 93 tomorrow, mainly clear skies. Partly cloudy skies tomorrow night, 68. And that's your forecast from North Iowa and Southern Minnesota's weather leader, Star 106. Right now, it's 81 degrees.

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1: How many eggs is too many eggs? Unless you're a bodybuilder or you have some kind of job that requires massive amounts of protein.
2: Rocky. You could be Rocky.
1: I guess. I don't think any adult should consume this many eggs in one sitting. It's coming up next. Star.

0: Mornings are Anna and Raven.
1: How many eggs is too many eggs to eat in one sitting? So, country star Riley Green, you probably know him from his hit with Ella Langley. Excuse me,
2: you look like you love me. Can I just say that I love her, and this guy's great if he's hanging out with her.
1: Yeah. It's nice to get on a hit record, right?
2: Oh, my. I mean, he's got a lot of hits of his own. Let's not forget. He's going to be the new coach of The Voice, actually, this year.
1: Okay. Well, he had something to say about eggs, and I feel that it's very controversial.
3: Hmm. I've had 2 omelets with 4 eggs each. And then 6 scrambled eggs.
1: Nope.
3: So how many eggs is that?
1: Too many.
4: 14.
3: So I'm going to take your word for it. Sounds right.
4: Not my strong suit.
3: Cooking eggs, I'm good at. Math, no.
4: Okay, but what else do you cook besides eggs?
3: Steak.
1: Yeah, cool. You want to know what that is?
2: That's biceps right there.
1: That is a heart attack waiting to happen. So 14 eggs in one sitting is a normal breakfast for country star Riley Green.
2: That's a lot of eggs, man. I mean, I don't do that. I think I usually have a 3 to 4 egg omelet.
1: Too many.
2: I like fried eggs is pretty good, too. But that's all really I'm allowed. I'll put an egg on a salad. I'll do that right now.
1: There was a lot of controversy because my father and I, every Saturday, we usually go to his diner.
2: Mm-hmm.
1: And he always orders regular things at the diner. But for whatever reason, this was going to be an egg day for my dad. Cool. He had the nerve to order a 6-egg omelet.
2: Delicious.
1: Mom and I gasped. We were like, absolutely not.
2: You didn't allow him?
1: No, because you cannot have 6 eggs in an omelet. The one thing I've inherited from my father, besides his facial features, is his cholesterol. And my cholesterol is 232. And I know that he's on medication for his cholesterol.
2: Yeah.
1: And no grown man should be eating, unless you're The Rock, Dwayne The Rock Johnson, that you have to take care of those big muscles, more than 3 eggs in an omelet.
2: Well, Riley Green's in pretty good shape. I mean, your father looks pretty good whenever I see him. Never seen him with his shirt off before. But ultimately, did he get the 6 egg omelet? Or
1: of
2: did
1: course
2: he
1: not. My mom said absolutely not. I second the absolutely
2: wow.
1: not. He said, I can order whatever I want because I'm a grown man. And we said, he's not having that.
2: How many eggs do you eat in a sitting?
1: I can eat 3 eggs and a scrambled egg, like an omelet. That is the max that I'll eat at once. Normally, if I'm just out ordering eggs, I'll order 2 eggs. To me, that's a normal amount of eggs.
2: Okay. All right. What's the food that you could eat all day? Because I once ate nearly 30 pounds of potato salad in one day.
1: I don't think that's humanly possible.
2: No, I did it. I wasn't right for like 2-3 days after that. But all that day, it was like 20 to 30 pounds. It was me and my buddy. And me and DJ, we split a 40-pound thing of potato salad. And he'll tell you still to this day that I did more damage on it than he did. And all we did was that and drink keg beer all day. We were camping. We were in our 20s. But it's a memorable experience. I had heartburn for like 2 weeks.
1: I mean, that
2: probably damaged my esophagus forever.
1: I'm trying to figure out what's worth 20 pounds of potato salad.
2: Yeah.
1: Or 14 to 16 eggs in a seating.
2: I got to be real with you. I don't think I could do 14 eggs in a seating. I don't think I could do that.
1: It's a lot of protein. At least it's protein.
2: Yeah.
1: Right.
2: I'm not sure I could do it, though.
1: I don't advise either.
0: Mornings are Anna and Raven. Star 106.
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9: Is it ever okay to give a gym membership to a loved one for their birthday? It's funny because if she wanted it and she wanted to do it and she discussed it, then of course her husband is going to give her what she wants. Mm. But the way he did it is so shady. Nancy's been saying she's gained some weight. Her clothes don't fit. She's been complaining to her husband about it. So Steve, for her birthday, he's a trainer, got her a gym membership, and then she unwrapped it and it was in front of her whole family. What?
10: Yeah.
9: She was like, I was embarrassed by that. Like, you were trying to tell me in front of everybody that I had gained too much weight.
10: I mean, if this was my wife's birthday and she had been talking to me about it, I mean, I might get her a gym membership, but it certainly wouldn't be the whole gift. And I don't think I would hand that to her in front of anybody. How do you wrap that? Well, right? What do you do with that?
9: You put it in a bag. You put it in a little bag, a little sign, or it's got the little card that goes on your keychain to use it on your phone.
10: It's just a thing that you tell your partner, by the way, I got you this, right? You're signed up for this or whatever. I don't know.
9: Yeah, he had to give her something. He had to unwrap, I guess. What do you think? Whose side are you on? Was he wrong? He said he had the best intentions. 1-800-330-9999. Roger.
11: I'm going to be on her side. I think she is probably beautiful the way she is, and she doesn't need to change for a man.
10: Oh, look at Roger.
9: So
10: good,
9: smooth.
10: Good job,
9: and
10: Roger.
9: And he said it like I believed him.
10: Right.
9: I was like, oh, she is beautiful. We don't even know what she looks like.
10: Good delivery, Roger.
9: Yeah.
10: Good delivery. Appreciate you.
9: Roger's so smooth. Yeah.
10: Whose side are you? Mr. Steal your girl.
9: Whose side are you on? 1-800-330-9999. It's a couples court.
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1: They say the holy water's watered down, and this town's lost its faith. Our colors will fade.

0: and Raven in the morning.
1: So your wife keeps complaining that she gained weight and she really needs to get back to the gym. Mm. She feels unhealthy and her clothes don't fit. So you do the only logical thing. You buy her a gym membership for her birthday and you have her open that gym membership in front of her entire family.
2: Seems like a bad call there, Steve. And Nancy is upset about it. And I think rightfully so in that regard, even though he says, listen, I tried to do something really nice for you. How do you explain that it was a well-intentioned gift after that, though, when she naturally feels embarrassed in that situation?
1: Well, Steve says, you've been asking for this. Right. You've been wanting this.
2: You've
1: so what's the big deal? Why are you so mad? Can you ever do this? Can you give a membership to somebody? 1-800-330-9999. Hi, it's Anna and Raven. Whose side are you on?
3: I think I'm on his side. I think it's nice that he's motivating her and he's trying to help her out. But I think he could have done a little bit better with publicly shaming her with the gifts. It could have been done in private. But all in all, his side.
2: I'm going to say this. If you get somebody a gym membership and you work at the gym, we all know that you're getting employee pricing on that,
1: but
2: right?
1: But that, to me, it's like... He works there. So that's just something you get for your wife. It's
2: anyways,
1: not a gift.
2: Right?
1: Yeah.
2: Right.
1: It doesn't make any sense to me why he would be like, present this in front of your family. It seems like shaming.
2: What do you think about this, Sydney? Whose side are you on today?
4: I'm actually on her side. However, like, I had done that with my wife before. Uh-huh. She asked me for the gym membership. Yeah. I didn't hand it over in front of my friends or her friends.
2: Right.
4: I gave it to her personally. I wish she didn't know anything about it.
2: Yeah, no, I would
4: so
2: keep it definitely
4: it's kind of like awkward the way he did it.
2: Yeah.
4: He shouldn't have done it like that, though. But it's a good intention, though.
2: I thought Sydney was going to say, I made that mistake before in my life. Right. Thanks for the call, Sydney. Have a great day.
1: I think he did it the correct way.
2: Vanessa, what do you say? Whose side are you on today?
5: Honestly, I'm on his side, but I will give her credit that I don't think that it was good that she opened it in front of the family.
2: So he screwed up. He should have thought that part through. But, I mean, the fact is that she had been talking about the gift. Okay. Thanks for the call.
0: The verdict is in. Jury foreman, what are the results?
1: Steve, our audience agreed with you today. You did it with the best intentions of heart. You've had conversations about her joining the gym. You didn't mean it to be offensive. You knew she wasn't happy with the way she looked. Nancy, I could see, and everybody could see where you would be upset, but you got to let it go. You thought he was doing the right thing.
6: All right. I will work on letting it go.
2: Yeah, I mean, I think that in private, this gift probably would have been better received, Steve, or maybe slightly better, right? Like, Nancy could have absorbed the shock and, you know, took it in instead of, you know, having to deal with that surprise moment in front of everybody else. And, of course, everybody around you is like, oh, my gosh, can you believe he did this? But still, voters see where you're coming from. You've had the conversations, so you're okay.
7: I'm very thankful to the voters for vindicating my decision.
2: Mm-hmm. Well, you still have to live in your house, though. So good luck with that.
1: Right. If you have a problem, too, send an email. couplescore@annaandraven.com.
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1: Believe in signs? What to you are signs? 1-800-330-9999. Whenever this song shows up in my dreams and I wake up with it in my head, I think somebody's trying to get a message out. And it happened again last night. It's coming up.
0: Star 106.

0: that be for somebody?
1: I don't know.
0: What, the jazzercise?
1: I don't
0: what, buy leg warmers? What would the message be?
1: I think that sometimes people just see signs.
2: Yeah.
1: And it's just a real thing. Do you ever see signs?
2: I don't say that I necessarily believe in signs. I mean, I would probably think that it was a hallucination.
1: Mm-hmm.
2: But I know that, you know, people see them all the time, right? So, you know, if somebody's like, oh, it rained on your special day, then it's good luck. Like, I'm more of the type where I'm just like, shut up. Can't you just say that the weather stinks today?
1: Mm.
2: That's not me.
1: I'm not
2: the sign guy.
1: I'm looking at our text line at 1-800-330-9999. You can call or text anytime. I definitely believe in signs. I asked a good friend who passed away to give me a sign through white flowers when she sees me. And now every 6 months, I go, and she died from breast cancer. And whenever she goes for her mammogram, she sees white flowers when she shows up to the doctor's office in one way or another.
2: I'm always looking for a sign like at the roulette table or something like that.
1: Yeah.
2: I just want somebody to be walking by with a big flashing number that's like, put it on this and you're going to be rich.
1: Hi, it's Anna and Raven. What's your signs?
3: So when I have a dream, and I know that this person in my family or this friend has passed away, and I say to them in my dream, for example, Grandpa, you're not supposed to be here right now. And he goes, I know. I see that as like a check-in just to let you know that, hey, I'm there.
1: I believe that. 100%. I think that people come to you in your dreams and talk to you. One time my grandmother came to me in my dream. We were about to put an offer in on a house. And all she said to me was, don't buy that house in Italian. That's all she said. And then I had to wake up and tell my husband that.
2: Right. And I'm sure he was thrilled.
1: Thrilled. But we didn't buy that house. Yeah. 1-800-330-9999. Do you believe in signs?
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0: Raven.
1: Raven's just giving me the look. He's giving me the look because every time this happens, he doesn't believe like I believe.
2: Yeah, I mean, to me, you know, signs are coincidence most of the time. And a lot of it is stuff that we steer with our own subconscious. But I don't want to tell people not to believe.
1: No.
2: I don't want to be that guy.
1: I believe in signs. Do you believe in signs? What are the signs that are sent to you? 1-800-330-9999. And some of these calls that are coming up, how can you say they're not real? It's next.
0: Star 106.

0: Raven.
1: Today, I am a messenger, Raven. It has happened again. Raven doesn't believe this, but 1-800-330-9999. Do you believe in signs? Periodically, I wake up with this song stuck in my head, and I have no attachment to it whatsoever. Good breakdown, girl.
2: Yeah, and you believe it's a message from the other side.
1: I believe that they know somebody's going to be listening when I'm going to play it on the air, and that is a sign for them for whatever they need, and it happens randomly over the years.
2: And my favorite part of this fantasy of yours where you become all of a sudden a medium for this person is that you have no idea what it means.
1: No clue.
2: You just get it stuck in your head, and you believe automatically it's a message.
1: But
2: we were at a dance party on Sunday. We heard the song.
1: No, that was different.
2: That's not the reason?
1: That was the sign that triggered it. What do you think? What do you think are signs in your life? Because I believe that sign is sent to me to, like, get the message out. 1-800-330-9999. Dan and Raven.
3: Ever since my mom passed away, whenever I see a butterfly, I know she's there. I have a tattoo on my arm of a monarch butterfly from my mom.
1: I mean, butterflies show up a lot. You always hear people say that. Anna and Raven, what do you think is a sign?
4: Hi, my name is Christian. That song has very special meaning to me. My grandmother's name is Gloria. And whenever I am going through a tough time, a dark moment, that song pops on the radio. And it is her way of telling me, I'm there with you. You'll get through it. I got in the car. That song was on. And I said, I have to call in. So maybe that message was actually for me this morning.
1: Well, I hope. Tell your grandmother I appreciate her using me as a vessel. But it disrupts my show. She's with you.
2: And her dream state.
1: Yeah. Right.
2: We hope you have a better day today because of it.
1: Anna and Raven, do you believe in signs?
4: I would see for months and months. I would even say a year. Every time I would look at the clock, it would say some form of 123, 1123. Months later, I got married to somebody else on January 23rd.
1: Yeah, when you numbers, like, people really believe in all the numbers and, like, when they show up and them having special meanings.
2: I mean, you chose the wedding date, yes?
4: Well, that's, like, kind of, you know, I guess it may be a double-edged sword, but I don't know if I chose it because I kept seeing the signs, but, I mean, we're happily married.
1: Right, so it worked out,
2: well,
1: right?
2: There you go.
1: Anna and Raven, do you believe in signs?
5: Absolutely. I get a sign every single day. My mother passed away and we were extremely close and she would text me every day, all day. And she had told me before she passed away that she was going to figure out a way to text me from heaven. So I have her phone still and I had shut off the service, yet her phone, her text tone goes off every single day, no matter it's not any specific time. I have text everything. There's no voicemails, there's no text, there's no anything, but her text tone goes off every day, multiple times a day.
1: That's
5: on
1: insane.
5: Her phone.
1: Wow. I believe it. Raven doesn't believe in this stuff. I do.
5: Saying, freaks my husband out. It's crazy, but I can say something like, oh, I haven't heard from you in a while, and 5 minutes later, the phone will go off.
1: See?
5: And it's her text tone that she has set.
1: I believe in all of this and the text messages that are coming in right now and the stories. One woman says that she smells Portugal randomly. It reminds her of her grandmother. She brought it up to her cousin. Her cousin smells the same thing. So if this is for you, there's your sign today. That's your sign.
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18: Hoff Celebrations. Every life deserves to be celebrated.
1: That a woman in France, she once married a computer. Remember that?
2: Oh, we've talked about this before when people marry weird things.
1: Yeah, then
2: yeah, it's weird.
1: The lady in Germany, she married a carnival ride. Mm. Happens here in the U.S. all the time. People
2: marry
1: trees.
2: A river.
1: Yeah, I'm going to marry a tree.
2: Yeah.
1: I'm going to hug that tree. We're going to live together forever. Yeah. Can you marry a shark? According to Shark Week, maybe?
2: Yeah, of course. I mean, why not? A free-thinking individual, kind of.
1: Uh-huh. It's coming up next.
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0: so happy. I don't care what anybody thinks. We have a relationship.
1: All right.
2: You want to know what I noticed, though? And also, they still do the real shows that have the historic and the information about sharks. Like, tomorrow night, if you missed it, this past Friday, we had a great interview with a man who leads Jurassic Sharks. That'll be on tomorrow night.
1: Dr. Austin Gallagher, your best friend.
2: I told you 100 times he's not a real doctor. Stop calling him doctor.
1: I mean, that's what he lists on his website.
2: It's not his. He's not
1: Dr. Austin Gallagher.
2: That's not it.
1: He's a PhD or something. He's not, like, you know, giving you sharks, you know, like, you know, shots or medications. But, you know, he's a smart guy.
2: Anyway, so all this week, it's going to be all about sharks. And strange thing, I was flipping through the channels last night. And National Geographic Channel also does Shark Week, but they call it Shark Fest. And I was wondering if Discovery Channel gets mad.
1: I don't know if that is it the same owner?
2: I don't think so.
1: Yeah, I don't know. Either way, it's not important. Enjoy the sharks.
2: Yeah, a lot of sharks.
1: Have a great time.
2: Don't be afraid of Jaws.
1: I would still be afraid with that. I would exercise a good amount of caution, I would think. I wouldn't, you know, wear a stake going into the ocean. If I saw seals, I wouldn't be swimming there. And if the water's murky, I'd just stay out of it. That's what I would do. But, you know, I mean, or you can marry one and see whether or not that would help you out.
2: Alan, he's just one big muscle.
1: Okay, that's enough. Thank you.
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1: Hi, this is Clint Thomas, your State Farm agent in Mason City. 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So we asked for some feedback, and here are some of the actual stories we received. Bridget from Clear Lake wrote, "My husband was hit by a driver that was on her phone. 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I applaud your efforts for trying to spread this positive message." Do you have a story? 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If so, contact us at clintthomas.org and share your story with us.
0: Real stories can save real lives. 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
2: On vacation is that you try new activities that in your normal life you would never ever do.
3: Sometimes.
2: If you sign a waiver and you put your life at risk, that's how you know you're on vacation.
3: That's a good time.
2: Yep. But when you tried these activities, how would you rate them? Would you ever do them again? Thumbs up, thumbs down. If you recently did one, we'd love to hear from you. 1-800-330-9999. Raven did one just over this weekend.
3: I'm all in. Yeah. I'm all in. I'll be doing it again.
2: It's next.
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0: things that I've got.
1: Mornings are Anna and Raven.
2: The sound of adventure, Anna's app.
3: Yeah. Vacations are when you put your life at risk doing activities that you would never try in your normal, boring life.
2: I don't know about that.
3: If there's a waiver, get ready to sign away any right you ever had.
2: Well, I'll tell you what. The first time I ever went ziplining in another country, like, there was very much the feeling that, yeah, this is something that OSHA would not approve if I happened to be in the United States. But yesterday I went out, or this weekend I went out, and I had some serious adventures in. It was awesome. Absolutely awesome.
3: So what did you do? Tell me about your big weekend.
2: Yeah, so it was my son's bachelor party weekend. And, you know, a little bit odd, honestly, for myself as an adult. Like, I was one of the big organizers of the weekend, right? So, you know, hinging on that, I got a bunch of younger guys and some older guys, too. And I got to make sure that this whole thing is a success. And that's a lot of pressure, honestly, because you don't know exactly what they're into. The best way to do that and make sure that you do get something successful, a lot of horsepower, a lot of mud, and a lack of supervision.
3: Good.
2: So we went off-roading on Polaris Razors, which are like super high horsepower off-roading like UTVs. And we ripped it up through the woods, man. It was crazy. We were catching air, doing like 40 miles per hour. Here's me and my buddy Steve riding through it. And honestly, the guys in front of me just couldn't move quick enough. Ripping through the woods. Jordan broke a shock. Somebody ran into a tree. It was awesome.
3: That's only a boy thing to say. Somebody ran into a tree. It was awesome.
2: It was so great.
3: Were they safe and were they fine? Did they complete the waiver in its entirety?
2: They're fine, and the waiver was signed, and that's all good, and my phone is destroyed and all that, but it was a great time.
3: Why is your phone destroyed?
2: Because I was filming or trying to at the moment, and then we dove right into a mud pit with the vehicle.
3: Gross.
2: And it was just a wall of mud, and some of that mud had been sitting there for like a week or two, and it was stanky.
3: Yeah.
2: Like, I've got some clothes right now. They're out on my back deck that I have to hose off before I even put them in the washer.
3: Yeah, that's like the best part about vacations is like trying things that you would never do in your normal life. And sometimes it's awesome and sometimes it's 100% terrifying.
2: Yeah.
3: Like this one time when my husband and I first started dating, we went to the Dominican Republic and we did an excursion where we rode donkeys to a waterfall.
2: Okay.
3: And then we had to climb up the waterfall and jump off the waterfall. Now, when you're young and in love, this seems really romantic.
2: Yeah, yeah. Oh, look at us. This is, our life is going to be full of adventure. It's going to be so great.
3: Except that I've never ridden a donkey in my life.
2: Yeah.
3: And it was a lot, not as comfortable as I thought.
2: I wouldn't think
3: there was. It was not very comfortable with me just in my bikini.
2: What would make you think it would be comfortable?
3: I don't know. I don't know. And then when we got to the waterfall.
2: It's a donkey, man.
3: I didn't realize, like, when they said you're going to climb up the waterfall, it seemed very romantic to me.
2: Yeah.
3: Except that I can barely swim. And it's coming down like a waterfall.
2: Mm-hmm.
3: So I lose my top halfway through.
2: Nice.
3: Now I got to wear Paul's t-shirt like a top because I've lost it and it's gone to the waterfall. There's no, it's not like Disney World where there's like precautions in case.
2: No,
3: it's a real waterfall.
2: Right. Yeah. Yeah. You're out here in the middle of the jungle.
3: Scraped my entire leg, giant black and blues everywhere. I barely survived it. And then we get back down and they're like, you have to ride the donkey back down the mountain. I was like, zero out of 10 is what I would give that excursion.
2: Not sure what would make you think that the backside of a donkey would be all that comfortable, to tell you the truth.
3: I don't know. You ever did an excursion, one of those activities on vacation? How would you rate it? Would you recommend others do it? 1-800-330-9999.
2: I mean, can you catch 6 feet of air on it?
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3: Are the perfect time to risk your life and do an activity that you would normally never do.
2: 100%.
3: But for whatever reason, if it's sold in a package and you have to sign a waiver, you're like, yeah, this sounds good. We'll go here for a few hours.
2: I like the photo package too. That way, if somebody's injured, we can remember it forever.
3: What's the vacation activity you did and how would you rate it? I'm looking at our Facebook page at Anna and Raven. Denise wrote, whitewater rafting on the New River in West Virginia. 10 out of 10. It was on my bucket list and my 11-year-old asked to go, so we did. Definitely a core memory for both of us. Would I do it again? Absolutely not.
2: You've done whitewater rafting, right?
3: No.
2: Oh, I did it. Class 5 rapids.
3: No. Nope.
2: The guide was on. So the guide always sits on the back of the boat so they can like steer. And as soon as we hit the rapids, he's like, all right, everybody, hold on. This is going to be extreme. We drop down in this part they called the hole and he launched right off the boat.
3: Oh, my gosh.
2: Bye.
3: Oh, no.
2: He survived. Good news. But I tell you, what a workout, man. I
3: mean, well, why do we do this to ourselves?
2: We dropped it on the back of a dam. It was awesome.
3: Yeah. What was the vacation activity you did? And would you rate it well? Would you tell people to do it too? 1-800-330-9999.
1: Star 106.

0: I've done it in Jamaica. Jamaica definitely felt like some of the safety things had been overlooked. Did you feel that way when you were on vacation ziplining in Belize?
1: So my husband and I loved it because we listened to the directions, mm-hmm. and our two teenage sons didn't love it as much as we did. It was great. We would definitely do it again.
2: Are you saying that your sons did not listen to the directions,
0: right.
2: therefore they could not experience it correctly?
0: Well, what was the difference?
1: Well, you had to hold your hand like a certain way to stop at the end, you know, when you're coming into the end, and we paid better attention than them, so
0: right.
1: we had a better time.
0: So they come screaming in at 50 miles per hour, and they're like, right, it stops them in 8 feet.
1: Yeah. And then, right, well, one of them got stuck, and then the other one had to stop at the fly at the end, too, and they were like, didn't you finish? And they're like, nope, we were good. Right. So it was great.
2: Becca, how about you? You went on vacation. You tried this activity. What was it?
3: I was on a cruise ship for the first time, and they had, I'd always tried open, like, water slides. And this had closed water slides, and it was so freaky and so scary. I felt like I was trapped, and I was like, what if I don't come out the other side? And then, obviously, when I came out the other side, my bikini was, like, nowhere to be seen.
2: Right.
3: Yeah. At least at the top part.
2: On a scale of 1 to 10, how would you rate that experience? Because I have found that water slides are never that fun. I'm always afraid of getting hurt. There's always water in my nose. I'm always afraid of the drop-off at the end. My bathing suit is always embarrassingly wardrobe malfunction, and it's not worth it.
0: They're more extreme now than they've ever been. I mean, that's true.
2: I mean, you watch those carnival videos. You get stuck in those ones that are closed.
0: What's your favorite ride? I mean, do you like the water slides in general, or...
3: I do. I love water slides, but I love the ones that are like wide and open. Because the thing is, it was close, so I felt very trapped. And that's the thing. I'm like, what if I actually get trapped and there's someone else behind me that just, you know, because they can't see you if you're halfway through or whatever.
0: At the same time, that's better than flying off the side of the cruise ship.
2: Yeah.
0: I mean, of all the things that happen, I don't think that happens very often. Things I hate at the water park. Boogers that you see floating in the pool.
2: Band-aids.
0: Lines. Mm-hmm. Yeah, I hate the fact that the lines are forever long.
2: The fact that everybody is barefoot on the hot concrete.
0: Yeah, and then the ones that go straight up and down, like those, I don't trust those. But other than that, I'm fine. You ever ride that tornado thing or whatever at Six Flags, like a big float you get on? That thing is scary and also awesome.
2: I don't like when it shoots you up too high off the water. Now you're like at a free fall going in. Mm. I don't want any of that. I was actually at a water park not too long ago, and I sat the whole thing out like a true mom.
0: Well, I'll set up a sprinkler for you on the
2: Thank
0: side.
2: Thank you. What's that vacation activity that you signed a waiver, you did it, and would you ever do it again? 1-800-330-9999.
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0: mornings are Anna and Raven.
1: Oh, Gloria wrote on our Facebook page at Anna and Raven, we went swimming with the dolphins in the Bahamas, 11 out of 10. Oh, yeah. That's the best.
2: You know what? I went swimming with the dolphins myself. I would never do it in a pool or an aquarium setting again. I would do it out in the ocean.
1: Yeah.
2: That's the only place I would do it, and I wouldn't even do it in one of those pens. I feel differently about it now that I've done it.
1: We've done it in the ocean. Not me. I would never pay for me to do it, but I paid for my children to do it.
2: Yeah.
1: And those memories, I remember, like, I got teary-eyed, like, watching them do it. It was wonderful.
2: Incredible experience again in the wild. Very, very cool. Anything that's captive at this point, I just don't feel good about. I swam with sea turtles, and they just came up to me. It wasn't an excursion.
1: Oh, you're at the,
2: it was nothing like
1: turtle
2: that.
1: Whisperer?
2: They just came up to me. I just happened to be in a place where they were, and there was baby ones and everything. It was awesome.
1: What's a vacation activity you tried? You signed the waiver and you were like, all right, I guess let's do this. We're on vacation. And how would you rate it? 1-800-330-9999.
2: Dave, tell us about your vacation activity. What'd you do?
3: I went a city slickest trip out to Montana, and I moved cattle for a week on horseback.
2: Oh, my
3: gosh. It was unbelievable.
2: That is fantastic. Had you ever ridden a horse before?
3: Oh, yeah. I've ridden horses before.
2: Okay.
3: But there was a total of 42 of us that did the trip, and it was really wild.
2: That's very amazing. Intense. Like camping out, too, while you're doing it, right? Setting up camp every night while you're moving the cattle?
3: We slept in teepees, and it was great. We just, you know, out in the prairie, the closest town was 600 people population. We took Suburbans out 45 minutes into the prairie.
2: I love that. I mean, Yellowstone was my jam, so.
1: You paid to go on vacation, but then you did the work for them by moving the cattle?
2: He won it.
1: Voluntarily.
3: Oh, yeah. Voluntarily, yeah.
1: Okay, got it.
3: Definitely did. But it was fun.
2: Yeah. You don't remember that with Jack Palance and Billy Crystal? That was awesome.
1: No idea.
3: Just that time when I did it, because that movie had come out, they had a trip for that.
2: Right. Everybody wanted to do it then. Right. That and when Yellowstone came out.
3: Yep.
2: Thanks for the call, man. That's awesome. What an experience.
1: Andrea, your vacation activity, what did you try and how would you rate it?
4: I tried a ghost tour in New Orleans along the French Quarter, and I would rate it about I would give it a good solid 7 out of 10.
2: Is it, you know what? So here's the thing. I mean, I know it's a super haunted town. I know the voodoo history I would think would be very interesting. On the other hand, like, I feel like there's a million bars I'd rather be at or food I'd rather be eating than standing there for 45 minutes waiting for that slow funeral procession parade. Am I wrong?
4: No, which is why we did drink before we went. Yeah. So I would recommend that.
2: Right. And then bring a flask.
1: right. I love ghost tours. I love them.
2: Okay.
1: I think they're so fun. I like when they bring you to creepy places and they tell you spooky stories. And they, when they give you tools, oh boy.
2: Yeah.
1: I'm so excited to use the tools.
2: Yeah.
1: Like, I don't even know what it's measuring, EVP. I don't know.
2: Nothing. And that's the secret.
1: I'm like taking photos all around. I'm like, I got an orb.
2: Yeah, the secret is it's not measuring.
1: Oh,
2: anything.
1: I like it. It's fun. Fun.
2: Show me the ghost. And then that this rating would go from a 6 or a 7 to a 9.
1: Do you remember when I got the picture of the ghost dog in Salem,
2: I do remember the ghost dog that you said was a ghost dog. I don't know.
1: It was a ghost dog in the cemetery. It was a ghost dog in a cemetery, and I have a picture to prove it.
2: Yeah, the jury's still out on that.
0: Mornings are Anna and Raven. 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
1: We're glad. How was your weekend? Anything good happen? Anything terrible happen? This is your chance to share. 1-800-330-9999. Raven, I did something that I never thought I would get to do again.
2: Okay.
1: I slept in a dorm. It's coming up next.
2: What?
0: Star 106.

0: even.
1: Were you mad, sad, or glad this weekend? Were you mad, sad, or glad this weekend?
2: I got to sleep in a dorm, and it was awesome.
3: I mean, why and why? let me just ask both those questions.
2: Were you mad, sad, or glad this weekend? Raven, producer Sophia, producer Justin, my best friend Danielle said, how would you like to take a trip to Boston this weekend? Because my cousin's son graduated from Northeastern and they have his apartment until the end of August. And we'd have to sleep on the floor and blow up mattresses. And I said, yep.
3: Awesome. Girls.

0: trip.
1: Yeah, I have a twin blow-up bed. I slept in my 7-year-old sleeping bag on the floor. It was the best. They were having parties next door, and we kept trying to get ourselves invited, and they would not invite us.
0: I mean, you guys are the moms. Yeah, you don't need to go to that party.
1: We're cool moms.
0: Yeah.
1: We're very, very cool moms.
0: Yeah, no, I wouldn't let you in either.
1: Oh, it was wonderful. I was very glad. Raven, were you mad, sad, or glad this weekend?
0: I was glad. You know what? I mean, I had a lot of plans up in the air with my son's bachelor party weekend, and I was kind of in charge of that stuff, and everything worked as, advertised. So the excursions were all great. They were just as good as they had been promised. It was my first real, like, Airbnb experience. Like, I had done, like, a little thing before, but it was, like, a huge lodge that was thousands of dollars, and it couldn't have been a better experience. Everything worked out well. The host was great. The house was fantastic. Definitely very memorable.
1: Yeah.
0: A lot of fun.
1: It's interesting because I feel like Airbnb, it was such a hot thing for so long, mm-hmm. and now it seems to be floundering a little
0: bit. Well, I mean, I just think that a lot of people have a lot of different options, right? So Airbnb, Vrbo, whatever it may be, plus all your regular stuff. Nobody likes to feel like they're paying an excessive amount. But when you want something that's specific and special in an area, it's really just like a problem solver.
1: Yeah.
0: Like, you know what I mean? Like, you're in an area that's popular. If you're willing to spend the bucks, you can have whatever you want.
1: Sophia, mad, sad, or glad this weekend? What was it?
2: I was glad. I got to see my first ever baseball game.
0: Oh, woo! What'd you go see?
2: I saw the Mets.
1: It
2: was awesome.
3: Well, it's kind of like baseball.
1: Yeah.
0: Okay.
2: Is it not?
0: The Mets.
2: It was amazing. I had a great time.
1: All right.
0: That's good. Are you a Mets fan now?
2: No. I don't care.
0: All right. Perfect.
2: Yeah. It was, I mean, we also got like gracefully snuck into the club that we definitely didn't pay for downstairs. Mm-hmm.
0: That's good.
2: Yeah. We got to watch them like bat, and then we got like floor seats, and the boys were very mad in the nosebleeds.
0: Okay.
1: Oh, good. Sometimes it's nice to be a girl.
2: Yeah.
0: And the good spots, those cool little areas that they have. Every different ballpark, you know, they have these little different things. And when you can get into a cool spot like that, that's awesome.
2: Yeah.
0: Yeah, real memorable.
1: Speaking of mad, sad, or glad, Justin, I know that you were with your friends this weekend. Sad, or glad this weekend?
3: Glad. I had three friends from different parts of the country. Everyone got together in one place, and it was terrific. There was a concert, and there were boat rides, and there was all kinds of vacation food and activity rooms. It was a great weekend.
1: I think this might be the first time all of us were glad for the weekend.
0: I was going to say.
1: That's how you know it was a good summer weekend.
0: Yeah. That and 1,000.
1: All right, 1-800-330-9999. Were you mad, sad, or glad this weekend?
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3: 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Taryn and Declan. Taryn, what's going on?
4: Well, we have an 8-year-old daughter. She's been complaining that, she just feels like when school starts, she doesn't want to take the bus. Which I totally get. I remember being a kid and how tough this was, but she's actually been bullied a lot last year. So my husband and I have been working with the schools, but, she's always hated riding the bus. So I guess I've just come to the point now, basically, where I feel like, he has a more flexible job, so that way he can take her to school in the morning, but we're just not aligning on this at all.
3: All right, Declan, go ahead. What's your side?
5: Yeah, so, I mean, yes, I do have a flexible job. I could come in an hour later, but that also puts me an hour with traffic coming home for dinner and everything later in the night. And I also think that our daughter is going into third grade. She needs to be a little bit more independent. We're not, putting her on public transportation. I just think that we are the parents and we decide, and we can have her stay on the bus. She has a phone. If anything really bad happens, she can call us. It's not as bad a situation as Taryn is making it out to be.
4: Well, I think, you're just not having those conversations with her the way that I am. And, third grade, but she's still a baby. And of course, this kind of stays with you. I got bullied as a kid off and on. And, it is the kind of thing at her age that'll stick with you and damage your confidence. So, why would we put her through that?
5: Well, she does talk to me, and I went through the same stuff when I was her age. And you know what I had to do? I had to stand up. I had to toughen up. I had to own my space.
4: That's, in my opinion, that's the old school way of doing things. Now we're much more proactive, if that makes sense to you guys.
3: Can't believe your daughter has a phone at 8 years old. I can't imagine. Mine. But anyway,
5: for safety, so we can see where she's at and if she needs,
3: I mean, the fact that if she was bullied and there were situations, you're the parents, you know best. But I always have a tough time with the bus. My daughter also is not a fan, and it's a necessity for our family for her to be on it. But every opportunity that we get that we don't put her on it, we don't. She doesn't really like it. I was bullied on the bus as a kid. I stopped taking the bus, and I turned out just fine. So I don't think that it's necessary. Mm-hmm. And if it causes more problem and heartache, I think that just figuring out a way to drive her so she can be happy walking into the school isn't the worst thing in the world.
6: Everything that you're saying, I think, is true. And you're looking at your children, and obviously you don't want them to have to go through things. On the other hand, I completely hear what Declan's saying. I was bullied on the bus, too, and I had to figure out my way, right? And I think that this is something that's been going on forever. And, because we can shield our children from it today, that's a good thing. On the other hand, it doesn't stop that from happening out in the world. I don't know that in the end, that's really a great idea, right? We all face challenges and adversity. You're raising an adult. That's what you have to do, ultimately.
3: That's the other thing. They're going to a place that they have to learn. And if they're having anxiety about the bus, how well-equipped are they to learn once they get there? And if Declan, if it's not hard for you to change your hours to accommodate her, I don't know. Let's see what the audience has to say. 1-800-330-9999. Would you put her on the bus even if you didn't have to?
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0: Mornings are Anna and Raven.
3: It's just about that time where the kids are going to be getting back on the bus to go to school. But what if your child does not like the bus? I think a lot of parents deal with this. Taryn and Declan have an 8-year-old daughter, and she was bullied last year. They worked with the school. They rectified everything. But now their daughter is already starting. She doesn't want to go on the bus. And Taryn says, it's not hard for Declan to change his morning schedule at work. Just drive her to school so we don't have to deal with this every single day.
6: Yeah, I mean, listen, because it's possible doesn't mean that it's not inconvenient, right? And that's Declan's point is that, yeah, I could do that. I could go in an hour later, but that means I'm out an hour later. That means I'm home for dinner an hour later after that because there's traffic and all sorts of other considerations. He says, plus beyond that, we did talk to the school. I think it's important that she tries to go ahead and get on the bus again and see whether or not she can, survive it this time, basically.
3: Right, basically build character.
6: Yeah.
3: Which I don't know. What
6: overcome
3: do you think?
6: The situation.
3: 1-800-330-9999. Sandra, whose side are you on?
16: On both, I guess. If it was my kid, I wouldn't put my kid on the bus if they were in distress. But then again, I'm a bus driver. If they want to have that conversation with the bus driver to just explain what's going on, the bus driver would be happy to keep the kid right next to us.
6: How nice it is to hear from a bus driver in this regard, because I know that we have a lot that listen all the time. That, you know, obviously they're out there, they're looking out for your kid. I know there's a lot of distractions on a bus, but if they're aware of a situation, right, they can help.
3: Of course. Bus drivers have a lot on their plate.
16: Right, we're definitely going to look out.
3: Not only do you have to get the kids safely to school, you also have to make sure everybody's behaving and there's nothing terrible happening behind you. Like, it's a lot to have to deal with that every day.
6: Well, thank you for listening. Thank you for being with us. And thanks for the answer.
16: All right.
3: Whose side are you on? 1-800-330-9999. It's a couple sport.
0: Yeah. Star 106.

0: Raven.
1: If your child was bullied on the bus last year and they're getting ready to go to school this year, eighth grade, she's only 8 years old.
2: Yeah.
1: She's so young and she doesn't want to take the bus. Do you make her? Because Taryn says, let's not put her through this again. If she's already having anxiety before the school year starts, Declan, change your work schedule, go in an hour later and just drive her to school.
2: Declan just says, you know what? Listen, we talked to the school. We got into this situation with them last year, and he feels like they've got it under control at this point. If he felt there was real danger, he would say, okay, that's a big deal. Let's pull her off of there. But right now, he just says, this is part of growing up. She's got to figure out how to, you know, work through these situations. If we just give in to anxiety at this point right now, it's going to get worse.
1: What do you think? You put her on the bus? 1-800-330-9999. Frank, whose side are you on?
3: I say put her on the bus. And the reason being is with school is part of teaching them to grow up and learn from experiences.
2: Mm-hmm. Yeah, I mean, many of us had to overcome that type of thing. I think that that is equally the reason why some of us are so willing to not put our kids on the bus.
1: Right.
2: And some of us are willing to, you know, let them try it again.
1: Hi, it's Anna and Raven. You're a retired bus driver. What do you think about this?
4: I'm on both sides. But the driver should put the bully up front, not the kid that's bullying. Getting bullied is the kid that's causing the problem. Mm-hmm. So they could keep an eye on this kid, what's causing the problem.
1: But the problem here isn't necessarily the bully, because they rectified that last year.
2: Supposedly, it's, right. Yeah, it's the intimidation factor they're feeling.
1: Right. It's the residual effects of having to go through all that as a young child going into the new school year, where she doesn't want to start doing it all over again and have that anxiety in the morning. You have to understand that from a parent's point of view, what that must feel like for an 8-year-old.
2: How long have you been retired?
4: About 5 years.
2: Mm. Did you do things like slam on the brakes when kids were out of control, stuff like that? Because that was my old school bus driver. They used to do that.
4: No, I did not.
2: Well, we had one. He was very creative.
1: Thanks for the call.
2: I appreciate your call. Have a great day.
4: All right.
5: The verdict is in. Jury foreman, what are the results?
1: Declan, our audience agreed with you today. If you feel that this is something she has to work through, you've worked with administration so that it's not a problem, you should at least have her start on the bus, because it might be a different experience this year and a good learning lesson for her. So let her start and then take it day by day.
6: Yeah, and if it's a problem moving forward, we can make a change. But I think just getting over the hump of the discomfort at the beginning of this year, I think she's going to be okay.
2: Taryn, I get it. You're upset, right? And the anxiety of these situations, it'll keep you up at night, right? It'll have you wondering about it all the time. Yeah. I could have been there. I could have done something about it. On the other hand, you know, I think that we've all been in a situation where we've faced adversity before. And when you face it and you get a different result, it is very empowering, right? Like, it is something that you can lean back on, look back on yourself and reflect on it and say, I did that. I got past that. I overcame that. Anything could happen this year. Let's hope for the best. And if it doesn't work that way, then you make a change.
7: Exactly. Thank you so much.
1: Okay. If you have a problem too, send an email. couplescore@annaandraven.com.
5: 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Yeah. 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
4: Here's your updated forecast for North Iowa and Southern Minnesota. A heat advisory remains in effect. Daytime highs approaching 94 today. Under mainly clear skies, winds out of the west, 8 to 15 miles per hour. Lows dip down to about 68 tonight, partly cloudy. Highs around 86 tomorrow. Sunshine mixed with clouds at times. And that's your forecast from North Iowa and Southern Minnesota's weather leader, Star 106. Right now, 75.
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1: It was Anna's girl's weekend, and best friend Danny Hill was mad. Super mad.
2: She was so mad. I had a quick girl's getaway weekend, and normally my best friend Danielle is calm, level-headed. Nope. Add in a few martinis, and all of a sudden, she's mad.
3: What happened?
2: There were three separate occasions, Raven, over the weekend where she was outraged. Okay. Here's the first one.
4: Dan, why were you mad last night again?
5: I was mad because we went to a bar, and there was a young couple, and they were clearly very in love, and they were standing in the middle of a dance floor that was a packed, crowded room, and they were just gazing in each other's eyes.
3: That's always weird, man. Respect the vibe of everybody around you. If everybody else is dancing and having a good time, don't be the weirdos just standing there, standing still, staring at each other.
2: They were in an embrace. Their eyes were locked.
3: Okay.
2: And they weren't moving. And everybody, it's like a normal bar scene where it's crowded and everybody's having a good time and talking, and it's so loud.
3: And they're in the way.
2: And they're just holding each other, staring at each other's eyes, and that makes us look like weirdos.
5: We probably had to have been staring at them for like 45 minutes, and it just continued.
3: It just went on and on.
5: I don't think that anybody is that into each other ever. Like, it can't be. I don't understand.
2: It can't be. According to her, nobody's that into each other that you stare into each other's eyes for 45 minutes without a single word.
3: I mean, I gotta be honest. In a situation like that, I'd just be like, can you move over? Why don't you guys sit over here? Right? You can have my chair. Just get out of the way.
2: I wanted to go approach them, but I didn't want to, like,
3: you didn't want to get locked in it.
2: I didn't want to get locked in the
3: gate. You could have got locked in it, too, all of a sudden.
2: It could have been, like, well, you know, like, the Odyssey's out right now. It could have been something with the sirens, and it was like they were captured.
3: That seems like a reach.
2: Cyclops.
3: I don't know. I think they were probably just,
2: That wasn't the only reason why she was mad.
3: Okay, what else?
4: Danielle, we're now driving home from our girls' trip weekend. What are you mad at now?
5: Currently mad because we just passed someone on the highway and they were driving with their foot up on the console.
2: I don't understand that either. It's not comfortable.
3: I don't like it.
2: You have to be some kind of contortionist or yoga person or maybe Pilates, because when people drive with their foot out the window or the other one just up on the console like they're chilling.
3: Yeah.
2: What? Why? It doesn't make any sense to me.
3: Yeah. I think it's illegal some places. I would imagine so. Not comfortable.
5: And it gave me the ick.
2: It gave her the ick like you would not believe. She didn't stop talking about it for a half hour.
3: I mean, I don't know how much you can see it when you're passing by at 70 miles per hour, but okay.
2: When you see a foot, it is somewhat jarring.
3: Yeah.
2: You know?
3: When you see it in an unexpected space.
2: Yeah.
3: Okay.
2: Yeah. But that wasn't it, Raven.
3: That's two.
2: Right. Coming up, it's the third reason why Danielle was mad.
3: Oh.
2: But it turned into a discussion about when was the last time that you skipped. And if you want to be entertained by your friends, ask them to skip. It's coming up next.
0: Anna and Raven in the morning. 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
26: Here's your updated forecast for North Iowa and southern Minnesota. A heat advisory remains in effect. Daytime highs approaching 94 today. Under mainly clear skies, winds out of the west, 8 to 15 miles per hour. Lows dip down to about 68 tonight, partly cloudy. Highs around 86 tomorrow. Sunshine mixed with clouds at times. And that's your forecast from North Iowa and southern Minnesota's weather leader, Star 106. Right now, 75.
0: Anna and Raven in the morning.
2: Dakota, my 7-year-old daughter, loves to skip. And I love watching her skip because that usually means that she's happy.
3: Yeah.
2: She'll skip into school. She'll skip out of school. She'll skip down the hallway. But as a grown adult, is it ever appropriate to skip? It's coming up next.
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0: mornings are Anna and Raven.
1: It was Anna's girl's weekend, and best friend Danielle was mad. Super mad.
2: She was super mad, my best friend Danielle. We had a little bit of a girl's weekend. It was super fun. We went away for a couple nights. And normally Danielle is so even keel, but she was mad when this couple wouldn't stop gazing into each other's eyes at the bar. Like 45 minutes, they didn't break a stare, guys.
3: I mean, in the middle of the dance floor, it's weird.
2: Right. You're not moving. You're just holding each other, staring from 1 foot, like 12 inches, eye to eye. It's weird.
3: That's weird.
2: Yeah. Raven, producer Sophia, producer Justin, that's not the only reason why she was mad. She was mad that somebody had their feet up on the dashboard while they were driving. But that wasn't the number one reason why she was mad.
3: Mm.
2: I've never seen her so angry when this happened. Danielle, what did we just see?
4: We just saw a young woman and her, appears to be her boyfriend. They're holding hands, going down the sidewalk, skipping.
2: How does that make you feel? Because your reaction was gut-wrenching.
4: I said immediately, no. If a man started skipping next to me, I would be like, see you later. I can't even comprehend that.
2: Can't comprehend.

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6: Here's your updated forecast for North Iowa and Southern Minnesota. A heat advisory continues. Sunshine mixed with clouds at times today, with daytime highs approaching 94. Northwesterly winds 8 to 15 miles per hour. Partly cloudy again tonight, lows around 68. Daytime highs approaching 86. Tomorrow, a mix of clouds and sun. And that's your forecast from North Iowa and Southern Minnesota's weather leader, Star 106. Currently, it's 81 degrees.
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0: Mornings are Anna and Raven. Can't beat Raven.
1: $800 is the cash jackpot today for Can't Beat Raven. Hey, Eleni, you ready to play?
2: Yes.
1: All right, let's do this. Can you please ask Raven to leave the room?
2: Raven, can you please leave the room?
3: You got it. Good luck, Lenny. $800. Here we go.
1: All right. All right, you feeling confident? You know your stuff?
2: Yes.
1: I love it. Raven can't hear us. We're in a soundproof studio. He just walked out the door. I'm going to ask you these five pop culture questions. Eleni, you have 3 seconds to answer each one. I'll bring them back in, ask them the same questions. Whoever gets the most right wins. Ties go to Raven. Are you ready to play?
2: Yeah.
1: Here we go. Number one. Cheech and Chong, Sia, Pedro Pascal, and Kate Hudson are amongst the list of celebrities that are getting stars on the Hollywood Walk of Fame this year. What famous theater sits along the Walk of Fame?
2: The Hollywood Theater.
1: Number two, Mick Jagger got real and said there's nothing good about aging. You forget everything. He's the front man for what band?
2: Rolling Stones.
1: Number three, Toy Story 5 did it, crossed the $1 billion mark, making it the highest grossing movie of the year so far. What's the name of Jesse's horse in Toy Story 5?
2: Cameron.
1: And number four, LeBron James is no longer a Laker. He has signed with what team?
2: The Knicks.
1: And number five, Shark Week is back on the Discovery Channel. Which animated shark from Finding Nemo says fish are friends, not food?
2: Bruce.
1: Let me bring Raven back in. Here we go. Hi, Raven.
3: Go.
1: Here we go. 2 out of 5 for Eleni.
3: All right, not great. Let's see how I do, Eleni.
1: All right, number one, Cheech and Chong, Sia, Pedro Pascal, and Kate Hudson are amongst the list of celebrities that are getting stars on the Hollywood Walk of Fame this year.
3: Okay.
1: What famous theater sits along the Walk of Fame?
3: The Chinese Theater.
1: That's right. The TCL Chinese Theater.
3: Yep. The name has changed the sponsorship many times over the years, but it's an awesome place. If you've never been there before, I actually saw Braveheart there.
1: Number two, Mick Jagger got real and said there's nothing good about aging. You forget everything. He's the front man for what band?
3: Rolling Stones. And yes. I mean, there's not a lot of people that can do it like him at that age.
1: I think he turned 83 this weekend.
3: I don't even know how old he is, but like, seriously.
1: Number three, Toy Story 5 did it, crossed the $1 billion mark, making it the highest grossing movie of the year so far. Mm. What's the name of Jesse's horse in Toy Story 5?
3: It's Bullseye, right?
1: Bullseye is correct. Yes, always Bullseye. Number four, LeBron James is no longer a Laker. He signed with what team?
3: 76ers. An interesting choice.
1: Yep. And not one that people thought. They thought for sure he was going to Miami.
3: He played with Embiid, and they won a gold medal together at one of the Olympics. It's an interesting choice again.
1: Number five, Shark Week is back on the Discovery Channel. Which animated shark from Finding Nemo says fish are friends, not food?
3: Bruce. I mean, they all say it together. It's part of the pledge, but Bruce.
1: All right, Eleni, 5-2 today. That's going to get you an Anna on Raven t-shirt.
2: I'll get them next time, hopefully.
1: I hope so, too.
2: I can't beat Raven.
1: Thanks for playing, Eleni. Hold on.
3: Enjoy that shirt, girl. Better luck next time. $900 tomorrow, Anna.
0: Mornings are Anna and Raven. 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
0: Mornings are Anna and Raven.
1: When was the last time you had a delicious meal when you were on vacation? Did you snap a photo of it? 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It's coming up next.
0: Star 106.

0: another round of Generation Wars. Sophia made a comment when we were talking the other day about Brad Pitt, and she said, I don't really have an opinion about Brad Pitt because he's old. True or false?
1: True, he's relevant.
0: Yeah, irrelevant.
2: Irrelevant.
0: Yeah.
1: In my books.
2: Wow.
0: Yeah. And according to me, Raven, that was shocking. So it's time for Generation Wars. Mm-hmm. As usual, Sophia represents the younger generation. Raven represents the olds.
2: I'm happy to be here for all of us to make sure that I kick some butt.
0: Here's how it works. Each of them gets 5 questions about their opposite generation, and whoever gets the most wins and is the coolest person in this room. Mm. Sophia, you get to go first. Question number 1. Okay. Brad Pitt. Irrelevant old Brad Pitt was married to what Friends actress before destroying his marriage for Angelina Jolie?
1: Oh, no. I don't know. I have no clue.
2: Wow.
1: I'm going to say Monica.
2: Wow. Nope. Okay. Jennifer Aniston's the right answer.
1: All right.
0: Jennifer Aniston. Yeah.
2: Okay.
0: All right. So 0 for Sophia. Mm-hmm. That was shocking and sad. Number 1 for Raven.
2: Yeah.
0: What does GRWM stand for when using it in social media?
2: GRWM. Great woman.
0: Can you fill in the blanks, Sophia?
1: Get ready with me.
0: Get ready with me.
2: Okay.
0: Well, all right. Neither of you are doing well.
2: All right.
0: Sophia, number 2.
2: Here we go. Mm-hmm.
0: What company made the phrase, where's the beef, famous?
1: Where's the beef? Arby's?
0: No, but close. Raven.
2: I love that you're firing away. Wendy's.
0: Wendy's is correct.
2: Yeah.
0: Raven, what game features the island of Verdansk?
2: The game?
0: Yeah. Generation Wars is not going well today.
1: Terrible.
2: I don't know. Love Island?
0: No. Mm. Sophia, do you know this one?
1: I don't even know this one.
0: Call of Duty.
1: Oh.
2: All right.
0: Yeah. All right.
2: I'll play war games.
0: The saddest Generation Wars ever.
1: Yep. Awful.
0: Sophia, right. Who said, float like a butterfly, sting like a bee?
2: Come on.
3: Float like a butterfly.
2: That's not a song.
3: Sting like a bee.
2: No, it's not a song.
1: Okay. Well, then in that case,
0: Sabrina
1: I don't know.
0: Carpenter.
2: He was an athlete. No, Muhammad Ali.
0: Muhammad Ali, man. Yep.
2: All right.
0: Okay.
2: All right. I mean, that's not really my generation either, though, but it's just a thing that people know. Right.
0: Not
2: okay.
0: All right, clearly.
2: Next.
0: Raven, what drink contains tapioca pearls?
2: Boba tea?
0: Yes!
2: Look at me go!
0: All right. Okay, you got to get at least one more, Sophia, to tie.
1: Okay.
0: Me. Ready?
1: Okay, I'm locked in.
0: Which singer was known as the material girl?
1: Madonna!
2: Why'd you give her an easy one?
0: Okay, now you guys are tied at 1 each. It comes down to these last 2 questions.
1: Okay.
0: Okay.
2: Right.
0: Raven, what is the name of the second villa on Love Island where couples are tempted with new islanders?
2: Oh, I don't... Temptation Villa?
0: Nope. Sophia, what is it?
1: Casa Amor. Casa Amor.
2: Casa Amor.
0: Yes.
2: Okay, I didn't have it. All right. Okay.
0: All right.
2: All right, here we go. What do I have?
0: All right, so now it's still tied 1-1. It's down to the last question. Okay. Sophia, what candy melts in your mouth, not in your hands?
1: Lifesaver?
2: Oh, my God.
0: The answer is M&M's.
2: M&M's, man.
0: All right, Raven, you need this last one to win. Otherwise, it's tied in a pathetic 1-1 tie in Generation
2: Wars. All right, here we go.
0: What social media app uses streaks as a major feature?
2: Streaks? What?
0: Uh-oh.
2: Snapchat?
0: Yeah!
2: Look at me go! Total guess.
0: And
2: total
0: the most
2: guess.
0: Pathetic outcome of all time, Raven wins today's Generation Wars
2: champion.
0: 2-1.
2: I think that's 2 for 2, as a matter of fact.
0: Yeah, I think it is.
2: Thank you. Wow!
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4: Anna and Raven in the morning.

0: going to go out here on a limb and say that the other album is doing much, much better than that one is going to do.
1: You don't think this is going to take off?
0: I don't.
1: But what is a K-pop song about sharks if Ken Jeong does not rap? Would you like to hear him rap?
0: Oh, no.
2: Guys, my turn. I went across the world, I travel around the globe. Hey. So let me grab some information off your frontal lobe. Kingdom Animalia, Phylum Chordata. If you want to tell them not to hunt, well, they gotta.
1: I can keep going. Would you like to keep going?
0: No. That's
1: yes,
0: fine. That's fine.
2: The legend of the rapatine is misunderstood. The rumors said they like to fight the whole nation.
0: Is he trying to channel like Slick Rick? It's got a very...
1: I can't believe you even made that.
0: It's got a very, you know, fairy tale, you know, type of, you know, yeah, okay.
1: Also,
0: anyways.
1: Besides the K-pop Shark Week show that was on last night.
0: Yeah.
1: Also, My Strange Shark Addiction also is on this week.
0: Oh, no.
1: And you can stream it as well. This is, you know, people that have over 100 shark tattoos. And this lady that has a shark boyfriend named Alan.
3: My name is Ashley. I live in St. Thomas. And I have a shark boyfriend named Alan.
1: Yep, that's her. And she's really in love with Alan. And she talks about what makes him so attractive.
0: Oh, yeah.
3: I swear, Jerry, he is so gorgeous. One big, giant muscle.
1: It makes me uncomfortable when she says that. He's a big, giant muscle.
0: Yeah, okay, all really, right.
1: That seems like a lot.
0: Well, I hope people enjoy Shark Week.
3: I just love him, and it makes me so happy. I don't care what anybody thinks. We have a relationship.
0: All right.
1: I don't know what I noticed, though. And also, they still do the real shows that have the historic and the information about sharks. Like tomorrow night, if you missed it, this past Friday, we had a great interview with a man who leads Jurassic Sharks. That'll be on tomorrow night.
0: Dr. Austin Gallagher, your best friend.
1: I told you 100 times he's not a real doctor. Stop calling him
0: doctor. That's what he lists on his website.
1: It's not he's not
0: Dr.
1: a doctor.
0: Austin Gallagher.
1: That's not it.
0: He's a PhD or something. He's not like, you know, giving you sharks, you know, like, you know, shots or medications. But, you know, he's a smart guy.
1: Anyway, so all this week it's going to be all about sharks. And strange thing, I was flipping through the channels last night. And National Geographic Channel also does Shark Week, but they call it Shark Fest. And I was wondering if Discovery Channel gets mad.
0: I don't know if is it the same owner?
1: I don't think so.
0: Yeah, I don't know. Either way, it's not important. Enjoy the sharks.
1: Yeah, a lot of sharks.
0: Have a great time.
1: Don't be afraid of Jaws.
0: I would still be afraid with that. I would, you know, exercise a good amount of caution, I would think. I wouldn't, you know, wear a stake going into the ocean. If I saw seals, I wouldn't be swimming there. And if the water's murky, I'd just stay out of it. That's what I would do. But, you know, I mean... Or you could marry one and see whether or not that would help you out. But.
1: Alan, he's just one big muscle.
0: Okay, that's enough. Thank you.
4: 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Yeah. 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
17: Here's your updated forecast for North Iowa and Southern Minnesota. A heat advisory continues. Sunshine mixed with clouds at times today, with daytime highs approaching 94. Northwesterly winds 8 to 15 miles per hour. Partly cloudy again tonight, lows around 68. Daytime highs approaching 86. Tomorrow, a mix of clouds and sun. And that's your forecast from North Iowa and Southern Minnesota's weather leader, Star 106. Currently, it's 81 degrees.
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1: The thing about going on vacation is that you try new activities that in your normal life you would never, ever do.
0: Sometimes, yeah.
1: If you sign a waiver and you put your life at risk, that's how you know you're on vacation.
0: That's a good time.
1: Yep. But when you tried these activities, how would you rate them? Would you ever do them again? Thumbs up, thumbs down. If you recently did one, we'd love to hear from you. 1-800-330-9999. Raven did one just over this weekend.
0: I'm all in. Yeah. I'm all in. I'll be doing it again.
1: It's next.
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0: Minnesota. A heat advisory continues. Sunshine mixed with clouds at times today, with daytime highs approaching 94. Northwesterly winds 8 to 15 miles per hour. Partly cloudy again tonight, lows around 68. Daytime highs approaching 86. Tomorrow, a mix of clouds and sun. And that's your forecast from North Iowa and Southern Minnesota's weather leader, Star 106. Currently, it's 81 degrees.
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Star 106, that's Adele with Rolling in the Deep. Hey, what's up, everybody? Happy Monday. It's Molly Wood stepping in, and I promised we had a big giveaway for the State Fair, and it's up on the Star 106 Facebook page right now for you to enter Stained with Hoobastank coming Monday, August 17th at the State Fair. Go like, comment, and share that post for your chance to win tickets, and I've got multiple winners coming out for this. Stained and Hoobastank. I'm drawing winners on August 6th. Good luck. Right now, it's Alex Warren with Fever Dream. Let's get it started. How do

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3: Here's your updated forecast for North Iowa and southern Minnesota. A heat advisory continues. Sunshine mixed with clouds at times today, with daytime highs approaching 94. Northwesterly winds, 8 to 15 miles per hour. Partly cloudy again tonight, lows around 68. Daytime highs approaching 86. Tomorrow, a mix of clouds and sun. And that's your forecast from North Iowa and southern Minnesota's weather leader, Star 106. Currently, it's 81 degrees.
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0: and immediately turn it up. 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
1: 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Kids, work, everything. And this is just what's on. I don't have to search or skip or anything. 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

the Chainsmokers in Halsey. Hey, what's up? Happy Monday. Hey, coming up shortly, I'm going to be chatting once again with Nathan about the big final set for On Maryland, which is happening at NIAC this Friday. We'll have him in the studio in just a few. Right now, Olivia Rodrigo with Drop Dead.

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12: Here's your updated forecast for North Iowa and Southern Minnesota. A heat advisory continues. Sunshine mixed with clouds at times today, with daytime highs approaching 94. Northwesterly winds 8 to 15 miles per hour. Partly cloudy again tonight, lows around 68. Daytime highs approaching 86. Tomorrow, a mix of clouds and sun. And that's your forecast from North Iowa and Southern Minnesota's weather leader, Star 106. Currently, it's 81 degrees.

0: I'm joined right now with Nathan Markham. Is that how you say your name?
1: It is.
0: Nathan Markham, and he's from the band On Maryland. And you guys are having a final performance coming up July 31st at NIAC. Hey, good morning. Thanks for joining us.
1: Good morning. Thanks so much for having me.
0: It's so good to have you here. So let's chat about, first of all, your band. I predicted that this On Maryland means that you're local because that's the name of one of our streets.
1: It is. That's true. We're named after the street we rehearse on, Maryland Avenue.
0: Oh, that is really neat. So let's talk about the type of music that you all play.
1: So we do classic rock covers, a lot of stuff from 70s, 80s, wide ranging from Prince to Elvis Presley, a whole range of things that we'll be doing.
0: What? Those are two of my very polar opposite but favorite artists.
1: They're great.
0: The Prince and the King.
1: That's right. That's right. The Prince of Pop and the King.
0: Exactly. That is so cool. All right. So how long is a set usually? How many songs do you guys play?
1: This one that we'll be doing at NIAC will be about 2 hours. Two sets, the first of which will be primarily just the four of us in the group, and the second set will have all these guests coming on. We've got Matt Jensen, Tom and Betsy Kirby, a full horn section, so it's a really big production that we're doing here.
0: That is so neat. And how long have you been doing music, Nathan?
1: I've been doing music. I started playing, maybe 10 years ago I started playing the guitar. Now I'm a music student at Iowa State, and this band has been around for about 2 years, about a year and a half now.
0: And is it a farewell to the band, or just the last show of the season, or what's the deal?
1: Farewell to the band.
0: Really?
1: Last show.
0: Everybody's growing up and kind of having to move on into different, it's hard to get together and practice when you're all going to different colleges and things like that.
1: Exactly.
0: Yeah, I bet.
1: Time to move on. That's the way it goes sometimes.
0: It is. Well, at least, like the Rolling Stones will just never give up the gig. Doesn't really matter how many of them drop off. They're still shaking their hips. But that's not the case for On Maryland. So if you've been following the band over the last 2 years, this is going to be your last chance to see them. How can people get tickets?
1: You can get tickets online at NathanMarkham.com/OnMaryland, or they'll be available right at the door.
0: Okay, perfect.
1: So 6:30.
0: The doors open at 6:30. Expect 2 hours of entertainment with a full band On Maryland. We've been talking with Nathan from the band. Thank you so much, and we wish you guys the best of luck.
1: Thanks so much for having me. Appreciate it.

Leva and Charlie Puth. That's See You Again on Star 106. Hey, what's up? Molly hanging out with you guys. Our Stained and Hoopa Stank tickets are live right now on the Star 106 Facebook page. Coming to the Iowa State Fair Monday, August 17th. Make sure you enter that. You can enter it multiple times a day because I don't pay that much of attention. It'll just increase your chance to win. Maybe not multiple times a day because your friends are going to be annoyed with you, but like, comment, and share every day of this promotion if you'd like. I'm drawing a winner for that coming up August 6th. And yeah, Stained and Hoopa Stank, it's a double whammy. I love it. And for those that are like my age, that is totally our wheelhouse, right? Right now it's Taylor. I Knew It, I Knew You on Star Wars.

0: Star 106, that's Glass Animals with Heat Waves. What an appropriate song during this heat advisory, which goes until 9 o'clock tonight. You guys, make sure you're staying hydrated. Yesterday was a scorcher. Saturday was pretty hot, and today is going to be no exception. So we are under an extreme heat advisory going on throughout the whole entire day. It's Mollywood hanging out with you. You know, it was actually hilarious because I went to the Oklahoma play over the weekend, Brick Street Theater, at the Bowman Fine Arts Center in Forest City. And when I came out, it was like entering an oven or a sauna. Like, I just made an auditory noise of how my body felt. After being in an air-conditioned dark theater for 3 hours, stepping outside, and in Forest City, a little thunderstorm rolled through during the play, too. So there was that extra humidity. My gosh, it was insane. Coming up, Bruno Mars with I Just Might, Star 106.
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21: Here's your updated forecast for North Iowa and Southern Minnesota. A heat advisory continues. Sunshine mixed with clouds at times today, with daytime highs approaching 94. Northwesterly winds 8 to 15 miles per hour.

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I went for the Mexican food, especially in the summer. It's my favorite. 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Is it Mexican or Chinese? What do you vote for? Right now, Sienna Sparrow with Die on This Hill. Got me.

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Here's your updated forecast for North Iowa and Southern Minnesota. A heat advisory continues. Sunshine mixed with clouds at times today, with daytime highs approaching 94. Northwesterly winds 8 to 15 miles per hour. Partly cloudy again tonight, lows around 68. Daytime highs approaching 86. Tomorrow, a mix of clouds and sun. And that's your forecast from North Iowa and Southern Minnesota's weather leader, Star 106. Currently, it's 88 degrees.

New Benson Boone. I love that one. That's Time of My Life. 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
1: 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Check our Facebook page, by the way. We've got those tickets going out for Hoobastank and Stained. Monday, August 17th, they're coming to the Iowa State Fair Grandstand, and you have a chance to win tickets. 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You'll be entered to win. 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

0: Justin Bieber, that's Ghost. Let's take a look at a few celebrity birthdays here for the 27th of July. Winnie Harlow turns 32. She's the model with vitiligo. She was dating Wiz Khalifa. She's gorgeous. Taylor Schilling from Orange is the New Black. She plays Piper, is 42. We've got Maya Rudolph from Bridesmaids and Saturday Night Live Hilarious. She's 54. She was the bride, by the way, in Bridesmaids. Alex Rodriguez, former Yankee, who let J-Lo slip through his fingers. Yeah, he's 51. And who else do we have? Triple H, WWE superstar, is 57 years old today. So if you're celebrating, happy birthday from all of us at Star 106. Make sure you get up on my birthday party at mystar106.com. Ella Langley on the way next.
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2: Here's your updated forecast for North Iowa and Southern Minnesota. A heat advisory continues. Sunshine mixed with clouds at times today, with daytime highs approaching 94. Northwesterly winds 8 to 15 miles per hour. Partly cloudy again tonight, lows around 68. Daytime highs approaching 86. Tomorrow, a mix of clouds and sun. And that's your forecast from North Iowa and Southern Minnesota's weather leader, Star 106. Currently, it's 88 degrees.

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0: I just leave it on all the time. Like every time I get in the car, it's just good. 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

perfect star 106. If you're on TikTok, you've probably seen everybody doing a dance to this song. It's one of the most viral trending songs out there right now. New Ariana Grande, Hate That I Made You Love Me. 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
1: We'll look at local news this hour from the KGLO Newsroom. I'm Bob Fisher. Two people were seriously injured after a wrong-way collision in Floyd County on Saturday night. The Iowa State Patrol says shortly after 11 p.m., a vehicle driven by 43-year-old Curtis Carvo Sage was westbound on the eastbound lanes of U.S. Highway 18 at the 206-mile marker just down south of Floyd when it struck a vehicle head-on driven by 18-year-old Lily Mullen of Rockford. Both Carr and Mullen were taken to the Mercy One North Iowa Medical Center in Mason City with serious injuries. The Iowa State Patrol says they're still investigating the accident. The leaders of both the Iowa major parties are criticizing Friday's decision that would see Democratic voters in South Carolina, Nevada, New Hampshire, New Mexico, Michigan, and Virginia vote first in the 2028 presidential election. Iowa Democratic Party Chair Rita Hart says the decision is a slap in the face of Midwesterners. Former Iowa Democratic Party Chair Scott Brennan says winning the presidency requires competing in all regions of the country.
2: You have to win X number of electoral votes. That involves winning a whole bunch of states. And when you ignore vast swath of the center of the country, you ignore a bunch of states. I was a history major, not a math major, but even I can figure that out. Presumably the D.C. folks will someday.
1: Hart says Iowa Democrats are focused on this year's election and they'll decide after November 3rd whether to ignore national party rules and hold their 2028 caucuses first. Iowa GOP Chair Jeff Kaufman says it's irritating to see national Democrats disrespect Iowa, but he says it also shows that Iowa Democrats are considered irrelevant nationally.
3: I no longer have to be creative in my talking points. The Democrats just proved it all.
1: Kaufman told reporters, though, that the Iowa GOP will work with Iowa Democrats as they have in the past if they want to go rogue and join Republicans in kicking off the 2028 presidential campaign. Democrat Josh Turek, who is running for the U.S. Senate, says passage of the Americans with Disabilities Act is an example of how bipartisanship can work. The bill passed Congress by an overwhelming margin and was signed into law 36 years ago by Republican President George H.W. Bush.
4: One of the beautiful things about the American with Disabilities Act is not one nickel went to any disabled American, but all it did was it provide an equality of opportunity for all of us to be successful.
1: Turek, a former professional wheelchair basketball player, was born with spina bifida and is the first permanently disabled member of the Iowa legislature. Turek says if he's elected, he'll push to ensure disabled Americans who depend on Medicaid and home services to get to work don't lose that coverage due to income and asset limits. Former Iowa Senator Tom Harkin, a Democrat who led the Senate debate of the ADA, has endorsed Turek and joined Turek at an event in Des Moines Friday night focused on the 36th anniversary of the Americans with Disabilities Act. Turek faces Republican Congresswoman Ashley Hinson and Libertarian Thomas Lane, the Green County attorney, in the Iowa U.S. Senate race. For about these stories and others, head online to KGLOAM.com. For the KGLO Newsroom, with this local news update, I'm Bob Fisher reporting.
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23: Here's your updated forecast for North Iowa and Southern Minnesota. A heat advisory continues until 10 p.m. tonight. Sunshine mixed with clouds at times this afternoon, with daytime highs approaching 94. Winds out of the northwest, 8 to 15 miles per hour. Partly cloudy skies again tonight. Lows level off around 68. Sunshine mixed with clouds at times tomorrow. High temperatures reach up to 86. And that's your forecast from North Iowa and Southern Minnesota's weather leader, Star 106. Right now, it's 90 degrees.

Tracy Abrams, that's Hit the Wall, Star 106. It's Molly hanging here with you. Head to the Star 106 Facebook page and like, comment, and share our contest. We're giving away tickets to Stained with Hoobastank Monday, August 17th, State Fair Grandstand at the Iowa State Fair. So get over there, and you can enter every day for all I care. I don't care. Right now, it's Olivia Dean. So easy to fall in love on Star 106.

Jiggle the Man and Feel It Still at Star 106. Hey, it's Molly. We're in an extreme heat advisory, so be advised, it is hot. Right now, it's Alex Warren with Fever Dreams. Stay hydrated. How

0: weekend with Save Your Tears, Star 106. Happy Monday. Hope y'all had a wonderful weekend, I should say. I was out at Clear Lakes Art Festival. Art in the Park was gorgeous. Finally made my way to the Surf District for the farmer's market there, which was also amazing. And I got a bunch of stuff that I didn't intend to buy. I have a hard time when people like put stuff on my hands. And I smell it. I'm like, yep, I need that. Coming up, Bruno, Risk It All. So got Rihanna, Disturbia on the way on Star 106.
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3: Hi. This is Clint Thomas, your State Farm agent in Mason City. 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We often wonder if what we're doing is really making a difference. 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
7: Here's your updated forecast for North Iowa and Southern Minnesota. A heat advisory continues until 10 p.m. tonight. Sunshine mixed with clouds at times this afternoon, with daytime highs approaching 94. Winds out of the northwest, 8 to 15 miles per hour. Partly cloudy skies again tonight. Lows level off around 68. Sunshine mixed with clouds at times tomorrow. High temperatures reach up to 86. And that's your forecast from North Iowa and Southern Minnesota's weather leader, Star 106. Right now, it's 90 degrees.
8: This is what Don't Touch the...

Do you have your tickets yet? If not, you know what? I think I'm going to do another giveaway on Maryland, the final set at Nyack Auditorium coming up this Friday night. I'm just going to reopen the previous giveaway that we had rather than keep it closed. So go find the video with my interview with Nathan Markham from the band, and you can comment on that and let me know how many tickets you'd like. They're coming to Nyack, 6:30 for the Doors, 7 o'clock, and it's a 2-hour set for On Maryland. They played at a brewery up in Northwood on Saturday, and now this is going to be their final set this Friday at Nyack. Right now, it's Olivia Rodrigo with Drop Dead.

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0: Here's your updated forecast for North Iowa and Southern Minnesota. A heat advisory continues until 10 p.m. tonight. Sunshine mixed with clouds at times this afternoon, with daytime highs approaching 94. Winds out of the northwest, 8 to 15 miles per hour. Partly cloudy skies again tonight. Lows level off around 68. Sunshine mixed with clouds at times tomorrow. High temperatures reach up to 86. And that's your forecast from North Iowa and Southern Minnesota's weather leader, Star 106. Right now, it's 90 degrees.

0: know it breaks my heart. 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
1: Mumford & Sons with Hozier. That's Rubber Band Man. All right, I did it. I reopened the contest for the On to Maryland final set at NIAC this Friday. Tickets, and I'm going to give them away until gone. So basically, if you comment, you're the first one to comment.

from entering the Stained and Hoobah Stank concert tickets either. I'm just trying to get rid of these because I have a handful of these, maybe 10 tickets left, and I would love to fill every seat at On Maryland's final set this Friday night at NIAX.

106. Hey, it's Molly Wood. Happy Monday. I want to go see a movie because basically I want to go inside an air-conditioned theater. But somebody told me this weekend that apparently the Lake Theater in Clear Lake has like the biggest screen in the state of Iowa. Ah, what? They're

0: for you, I guess you moved on really easily.
1: Olivia Rodrigo with Good For You. It's Star 106. Molly Wood hanging here with you just another hour on this Monday. And then, I don't know, I'm probably hitting up the Mason City Aquatic Center because it's getting hot in here. And I can't take my clothes off unless I'm at the water park. Coming up, Bruno.
2: I'm Tyler Hoff. I'm a funeral director and the owner at Hoff Celebrations. 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Being able to have that time and place to do it here all at once is really helpful for the family to move forward. Hoff Celebrations. Every life deserves to be celebrated.
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12: Here's your updated forecast for North Iowa and southern Minnesota. A heat advisory continues until 10 p.m. tonight. Sunshine mixed with clouds at times this afternoon, with daytime highs approaching 94. Winds out of the northwest, 8 to 15 miles per hour. Partly cloudy skies again tonight. Lows level off around 68. Sunshine mixed with clouds at times tomorrow. High temperatures reach up to 86. And that's your forecast from North Iowa and Southern Minnesota's weather leader, Star 106. Right now, it's 90 degrees.
7: 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Oh!

Lumineers with Ho Hey, Star 106. It's Molly Wood here with you. So fun stuff. We're giving away tickets to Hoobastank and Stained at the Iowa State Fair. It's pinned to the top of our page on the Star 106 Facebook page. Like, comment, and share to enter that. Right now, Olivia Dean, this is Mim.

0: 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You'll be glad you did.
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3: Here's your updated forecast for North Iowa and Southern Minnesota. A heat advisory continues until 10 p.m. tonight. Sunshine mixed with clouds at times this afternoon, with daytime highs approaching 94. Winds out of the northwest, 8 to 15 miles per hour. Partly cloudy skies again tonight. Lows level off around 68. Sunshine mixed with clouds at times tomorrow. High temperatures reach up to 86. And that's your forecast from North Iowa and Southern Minnesota's weather leader, Star 106. Right now, it's 91 degrees.

It's One Republic with Need Your Love on Star 106. Coming up a little bit later on this week, I'm going to have a big announcement. I'm really excited about it. But we are going to have a little bit of a change up to our roster on Star 106. And it's a familiar voice. That's all I'm going to say, because I don't want their inbox to be blown up. But anyway, it's happening. It's happening next Monday. Right now, it's Olivia Dean. So easy to fall in love.

wonderful weekend at Star 106. I am Christina Kay. It was a nice mixture. Relaxing a little bit, do some stuff on the to-do list, do some stuff I've been putting off, and also prep for my trip on Friday. I leave for Vegas. Am I ready mentally? Yes. Physically, not so much.

0: 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I hear this, and I'm like, yeah, this is why I listen.
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0: 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Or do you just figure, when I get there, if they've got something, I'll do it there. I'm not worrying about it now. It's Star 106. I am Christina Kay. I basically do all three of those things. I will steam it before I go, then pack it, hope for the best. I wrap some stuff in tissue paper too, especially if I have nicer clothes. And then when I get there, I have a portable steamer, so I'll re-steam stuff because it has to look perfect. But I'm so glad that I was steaming over the weekend because my outfit for the Backstreet Boys concert at the Sphere, something happened to the fabric and it's starting to turn a different color. Whatever the material is turning a different color. So last night I had to panic order a bunch of stuff on Amazon. So hopefully it comes today. Hopefully it fits. Hopefully it works. But I am a little paranoid. I'm a little paranoid about my outfit for the Sphere, not gonna lie.
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6: Here's your updated forecast for North Iowa and Southern Minnesota. A heat advisory continues until 10 p.m. tonight. Sunshine mixed with clouds at times this afternoon, with daytime highs approaching 94. Winds out of the northwest, 8 to 15 miles per hour. Partly cloudy skies again tonight. Lows level off around 68. Sunshine mixed with clouds at times tomorrow. High temperatures reach up to 86. And that's your forecast from North Iowa and Southern Minnesota's weather leader, Star 106. Right now, it's 91 degrees.
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I'm still not sure if it was a joke or not. The Spaceballs announcement at San Diego Comic-Con this weekend at Star 106. They said they're going to do all these other Spaceballs movies for a cinematic universe. Now, by the titles, it looks like it could be a joke, but it's also Spaceballs. Everything is a joke.

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12: Here's your updated forecast for North Iowa and Southern Minnesota. A heat advisory continues. Sunshine mixed with clouds at times this afternoon with highs around 94. Northwest winds 8 to 15 miles per hour. Partly cloudy skies again tonight. Lows dip down to about 67. A blend of clouds and sun tomorrow. High temperatures reach up to 85. And that's your forecast from North Iowa and Southern Minnesota's weather leader, Star 106. Right now, it's 91 degrees.
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finding room for it, but they're adding 32 new stars to the Hollywood Walk of Fame next year. At Star 106, I feel like to find certain ones, you just keep walking and walking and walking. 32 new stars, including Lil Wayne, Linkin Park, David Guetta, Sia, Nicole Scherzinger, Kate Hudson, Idris Elba, Kiki Palmer, Adam Scott, Lisa Kudrow, Pedro Pascal. I will walk very far to find that one. And then Elle and Dakota Fanning, sisters getting it together. That's goals right there.

I know it's July 27th and the summer is flying by, but it's still very much here. We still have a whole month ahead of us at Star 106. Mother Nature is definitely reminding us that it's still here today. Up to 95. Is that hot enough for you?

0: look forward to fall flavors, but I feel like even more so right now because fruits and vegetables, we know the farm now, but still I've been very skeptical about what to eat. And those are summer foods to me. So I'm just ready for the pumpkin stuff, the apple stuff at this point. It's Star 106. I am Christina Kay. I am ready for it to cool down a little bit, both for my sanity and for my electric bill. Didn't love the AC bill last month. Sure, I'm not going to love it again this month, but you got to do what you got to do. Also, the vibe of fall. I love the vibe of fall, but then when I think about it, really it's the vibe of whatever month is beginning. You feel like it's a fresh start, new stuff is coming. So maybe it's just the start of a new season that I'm looking forward to. Also, I just want to be cooler. I feel like I'm overheating this summer. Anyone else?
1: Save it.
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15: Here's your updated forecast for North Iowa and Southern Minnesota. A heat advisory continues. Sunshine mixed with clouds at times this afternoon with highs around 94. Northwest winds 8 to 15 miles per hour. Partly cloudy skies again tonight. Lows dip down to about 67. A blend of clouds and sun tomorrow. High temperatures reach up to 85. And that's your forecast from North Iowa and Southern Minnesota's weather leader, Star 106. Right now, it's 91 degrees.
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13: Here's your updated forecast for North Iowa and Southern Minnesota. A heat advisory continues. Lows dip down to about 67 tonight under partly cloudy skies. Winds out of the north, 5 to 10 miles per hour. Sunshine mixed with clouds at times again tomorrow. Daytime highs approaching 85. Lows dip down to about 64 tomorrow night. Partly cloudy skies. And that's your

0: forecast from North Iowa and Southern Minnesota's weather leader, Star 106. Right now, it's 91 degrees.
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0: Lots of announcements were made this weekend for San Diego Comic-Con. I think Marvel stole the show, though, with their panel. It's Christina Kay. I'm also a Marvel fanatic. I'm such a nerd, so I loved it. We had the Avengers Doomsday panel, which everyone and their mother was there for. Ryan Reynolds came out as Deadpool. I'm wondering if this was just their subtle hint that he's going to be a part of the MCU, maybe not this movie. I couldn't really tell either way, but from the trailer, one of the characters from Deadpool and Wolverine looks like they're in it. So you never know what to think with Marvel. Black Panther 3, they announced we're getting a Black Panther 3. And Black Panther is going to be T'Challa's son. If you remember the end, spoiler alert, the second movie, he had a son. We also found out after years and years and years of rumors, Ryan Gosling finally joining the Marvel Cinematic Universe as Ghost Rider. I am very excited for that movie coming in 2028. I want to see a fight scene with him and Shang-Chi, because Simu Lee is also in the Barbie movie, so it could be another Ken off on the beach, but Marvel edition.
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You feel even more emotions from the film that way. It's Star 106. I wonder, though, if Cynthia Erivo or Aaron

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1: Local news this hour from the KGLO Newsroom. I'm Bob Fisher. Two people were seriously injured after a wrong-way collision in Floyd County on Saturday night. The Iowa State Patrol says shortly after 11 p.m., a vehicle driven by 43-year-old Curtis Carvo Sage was westbound on the eastbound lanes of U.S. Highway 18 at the 206-mile marker just out of south of Floyd when it struck a vehicle head-on driven by 18-year-old Lily Mullen of Rockford. Both Carr and Mullen were taken to the Mercy One North Iowa Medical Center in Mason City with serious injuries. The Iowa State Patrol says they're still investigating the accident. The leaders of both the Iowa major parties are criticizing Friday's decision that would see Democratic voters in South Carolina, Nevada, New Hampshire, New Mexico, Michigan, and Virginia vote first in the 2028 presidential election. Iowa Democratic Party Chair Rita Hart said the decision is a slap in the face of Midwesterners. Former Iowa Democratic Party Chair Scott Brennan says winning the presidency requires competing in all regions of the country.
2: You have to win X number of electoral votes. That involves winning a whole bunch of states. And when you ignore vast swath of the center of the country, you ignore a bunch of states. I was a history major, not a math major, but even I can figure that out. Presumably the D.C. folks will someday.
1: Hart says Iowa Democrats are focused on this year's election and they'll decide after November 3rd whether to ignore national party rules and hold their 2028 caucuses first. Iowa GOP Chair Jeff Kaufman says it's irritating to see national Democrats disrespect Iowa, but he says it also shows that Iowa Democrats are considered irrelevant nationally.
3: I no longer have to be creative in my talking points. The Democrats just proved it all.
1: Kaufman told reporters, though, that the Iowa GOP will work with Iowa Democrats as they have in the past if they want to go rogue and join Republicans in kicking off the 2028 presidential campaign. Democrat Josh Turek, who is running for the U.S. Senate, says passage of the Americans with Disabilities Act is an example of how bipartisanship can work. The bill passed Congress by an overwhelming margin and was signed into law 36 years ago by Republican President George H.W. Bush.
4: One of the beautiful things about the American with Disabilities Act is not one nickel went to any disabled American, but all it did was it provide an equality of opportunity for all of us to be successful.
1: Turek, a former professional wheelchair basketball player, was born with spina bifida and is the first permanently disabled member of the Iowa legislature. Turek says if he's elected, he'll push to ensure disabled Americans who depend on Medicaid and home services to get to work don't lose that coverage due to income and asset limits. Former Iowa Senator Tom Harkin, a Democrat who led the Senate debate of the ADA, has endorsed Turek and joined Turek at an event in Des Moines Friday night focused on the 36th anniversary of the Americans with Disabilities Act. Turek faces Republican Congresswoman Ashley Hinson and Libertarian Thomas Lane, the Green County attorney, in the Iowa U.S. Senate race. For about these stories and others, head online to KGLOAM.com. For the KGLO Newsroom, with this local news update, I'm Bob Fisher reporting.
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watch movies on Netflix, not so much TV shows. And I've seen some really good ones the past couple of years, yet none of the ones I've watched made it to the list of the most watched movies on Netflix in the last 4 years. It's Christina Kay. A lot of animated stuff on here. Minions, Boss Baby, Super Mario in the top five. K-pop Demon Hunters, though, number one by a landslide. Got me.

0: been so good the past couple of weeks about decluttering. We all have those piles. Well, maybe one day I'll wear this. What if I have this kind of event? I'm going to need this. But probably 95% of the time, you're never going to use any of those things. Well, the 5% happened to me this weekend. It's Christina Kay. I've been packing for my upcoming Vegas and California trip. And I recently got rid of a bunch of stuff from my younger years. Stuff from maybe the 90s, early 2000s, some hair accessories, some jewelry. Got rid of them. Going to a very millennial show, the Backstreet Boys at the Sphere. Could probably use some of them. I'm trying to tell myself, yes, it would probably make the outfit, but am I ever going to wear it again after that? Doesn't justify taking up a whole drawer in my bathroom. So I'm really trying to tell myself that. Help me.
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23: Here's your updated forecast for North Iowa and Southern Minnesota. A heat advisory continues. Lows dip down to about 67 tonight under partly cloudy skies. Winds out of the north, 5 to 10 miles per hour. Sunshine mixed with clouds at times again tomorrow. Daytime highs approaching 85. Lows dip down to about 64 tomorrow night. Partly cloudy skies. And that's your forecast from North Iowa and Southern Minnesota's weather leader, Star 106. Currently 90.
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0: 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I hear this, and I'm like, yep, star 106 gets it.
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1: 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It's Star 106. I found not only a beautiful mirror for the back of one of my closet doors, but it was on sale. As a kid, I would have judged that so hard, but as an adult, I'm thriving.

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1: 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Star 106.

Congrats to Gracie Abrams. This album is her first number one album ever. It's Star 106. Very excited for her. We have some more really big albums coming out this summer. This Friday, though, it's all about Spider-Man coming out now. I won't be seeing it this Friday. I'm actually not seeing it till the following weekend. So no spoilers, please. Enjoy the rest of your night. I'll talk to you tomorrow. Look at you. Monday. Check.